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93.7 The Bull, number one for New Country. Yaya Martinez checking in. 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Sit tight. I'll let you know what you got to do to win those.

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I cannot get over these pictures. 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But congratulations to the happy couple. Let's put some miles on it. New truck, big lady.

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0: 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He's got that song, "We Just Trying to Have a Good Time." He's going to be in. Man, he's written a bunch of songs for Zac Brown as well. 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

93.7 The Bull, number one for New Country. 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
2: All right. If you haven't seen it yet, it is definitely good. Talking about Mercy on Amazon Prime. That is where I watched it at. It's about this police captain who gets arrested and charged with the murder of his wife. And he has his day in court, but it's not a normal courtroom. An advanced AI judge tells the captain detective that he's on trial for the murder of his wife. And if he fails to prove his innocence within 90 minutes, he'll be executed on the spot. It had suspense. It had action. There was just so much happening during the entire movie. I was totally invested, and you're going to be too. Just watching it, it kind of makes you think, are we letting AI take over a little bit too much? And I think that was the whole point of the movie. So add Mercy to your watch this, watch list on Amazon Prime, and thank me later.
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93.7 The Bull, number one for New Country. Megan Maroney with Beautiful Things. 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Why don't you try that out tomorrow morning?

0: 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Man, he's written a bunch of songs for Zac Brown as well. 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

A little after 9 p.m. on 93.7 The Bull, number one for New Country. Yaya Martinez hanging out with you. We got some Lady A Need You Now on. I also have Vincent Mason on the way and Bailey Zimmerman.

0: So this couple decided to go hiking. Oh, actually, no, it was one person decided to go hiking, even worse, in the Smoky Mountains. It's good to be adventurous like that. But apparently a bear that had been known to be chasing hikers and attacking them actually ran up on this hiker, booped the hiker with its nose. So the bear booped the hiker, took the backpack with the snacks and dipped out. I mean, my goodness, imagine if they wouldn't have had the backpack, then the person would have been the snack. It could have been really bad. But I mean, this is a good story, right? It's 93.7 The Bull, number one for New Country.
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Yayo Martinez hanging out with you guys until midnight. 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
2: All right, so if you're into war type movies, you're definitely going to love this one. It's called War Machine. It's a 2026 science fiction action film that just came out. It's on Netflix. Now, I know what you're thinking, ladies. You're like, oh my gosh, another war movie. But no, it's actually really good. These two brothers were in the army together. One of them was really excited about joining the Ranger program, but his brother doesn't. And unfortunately, the brother that does passes away, right? So boom, there you go, storyline. So now the brother that survived a tragedy tries out for the Rangers. It's his fourth time. And while he's in training to become a Ranger, he runs into a snafu during training. Turns out it's aliens, right? I know it sounds crazy, but it's really good. And I was at the edge of my seat watching it. It's on Netflix right now. It's called War Machine. Add it to your watch list. Just trust me on this one.
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I'd be at some party, she'd show up and I'd be walking out. 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I'd

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I see them everywhere together. It's hitting a little too close to home. She's so

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You're getting 9 chances to win $1,000 with 93.7 The Bull and iHeartRadio. We're just trying to hook it up. That way you have some gas money for your summer adventures because everything is so expensive. 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

0: 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Man, he's written a bunch of songs for Zac Brown as well. 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

Just after 11 p.m. on 93.7 The Bull, number one for New Country. My name is Yaya Martinez, and yes, you can send me a talk back with all your requests. You can also reach out to me on the gram. At Yaya Martinez is my username. Here's Kelsey Hart with Fireworks.

0: 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This is Jason Aldean. 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It's
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Now, I know it's Friday, and that's already really good news, but how about a good news story to go on top of that? 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
2: Did you see Riley Green make his acting debut on Marshalls? A little traumatic. But I got some scoop coming up in your Nashville news next, Granger Hangout.

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One dumb criminal thought they got away with a free night at a bar. 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
1: I'm Ron Dibbles Jr. I'm a country boy. I'm an honest boy, too, and crime don't pay. I got a story to prove it. A restaurant's closed-circuit TV spotted a burglar swipe a tourist's Gucci purse. The victim was chatting it up with a friend at a bar. That's when a woman in a hot pink dress came walking on by and slipped it off the back of her chair. The thief had quite the night, running up $1,800 on that victim's old credit card. The suspect faced grand theft charges if she gets caught. I hope she had fun, because it's kind of dumb.
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In 1940, the very first McDonald's opened up in San Bernardino, California. Fast food history was made, and a few fries were probably burned. Let's talk about that in history, plus some other things that went down on this day, coming up in two country songs. Hey, it's not

93.7 The Bull, number one for new country. Last hour, we've been talking about this favorite car or truck of yours, whatever, even down to the color. Let me know what that is. I still want to hear from you. 866-607-8383.

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Thanks so much for being a part of the

0: Here's what's new in Nashville. Here's Ann Hudson.
1: Well, Mitchell Tenpenny and his wife, Megan Patrick, are expecting a baby in the fall. But his wife, Megan Patrick, had to abruptly cancel her entire summer tour.
2: When I found out I was pregnant, my first thought after being so excited was, how is this going to affect my career? And I thought I had to prove that pregnancy wouldn't change anything and that I could just push through no matter what. I realized that I was wrong to tell myself that I had anything to prove. So with a very heavy heart, I've made the difficult decision to cancel the remainder of my shows for the year starting in June. The anxiety that comes with experiencing a previous miscarriage, I've had to take a step back and take a hard look at what's truly important right now and what really matters.
1: She's right. You got to take care of yourself, you know? Well, Ella Langley continues to dominate. She is the very first female country artist to have the top two spots on the Billboard Hot 100. Choosin' Texas is number one for a ninth week, and Be Her is at number two.
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Diving into something pretty good this hour. What are your top three favorite movies? 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
1: Hey, what's up, Grangers? This is Nick calling in from Mishawaka, Indiana. Just wanted to say thanks for keeping us company overnight.
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93.7 The Bull. Police up in Canada chased down a drunk guy, but when they came back, their squad car was gone. Yeah, and someone stole their ride. Earl Dibbles Jr. is going to share this dumb criminal story with us next.

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Now, I know it's Friday, and that's already really good news, but how about a good news story to go on top of that? 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

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Okay, last hour we talked about your top three favorite movies, and I still want to hear from you. 866-607-8383.

Raisin One and Playin' One. For all you hard-working third shifters, keeping this country moving. Thanks so much for turning it up here on After Midnight with Granger Smith.

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8: All right, coming up, we'll do easy trivia in like 3 minutes. 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
10: We just trying to catch a good
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10: time.
8: It. Yeah, he's great. So we got a heck of a show. Amy, what's the Roman numeral for one?
11: I.
8: 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See, easy trivia.
9: Okay. Wow. Yeah, that was easy.
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9: Gosh, P.
11: Nope.
8: Okay. Okay, good. Okay, we're going to play easy trivia next.
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1: 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And Savannah Guthrie is going to host a game show. 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

0: 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We'll talk about it next. 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
0: We're talking about Lunchbox wanting to go on the Wordle game show. Savannah Guthrie's going to host it. But he was offered another game show. I kept waiting for somebody to reach out because he did really well on Price is Right.
21: Really well.
0: So it finally happened. Do you guys know this story?
22: No.
0: Okay. Lunchbox was offered. I spoiled the ending. Ah, crap. Okay. Lunchbox, tell him what happened.
22: So I woke up from a nap and on my phone, I had a text and it said, oh my gosh, you guys aren't going to believe it. It said, would you like to join us on Deal or No Deal?
21: Okay, that's all it said. And then what?
22: That's interesting.
21: A text?
22: I was like, oh my gosh. I mean, I'd been asleep for an hour and a half and I'm like, oh my gosh, I got to respond immediately. And I said, I would love to. Then I said, when would you need me out in LA? How many days would you need me in LA? And nothing. And then I got a response. Just messing with you. I just have your number of when they used to give it out on the show.
21: Oh, my
22: gosh.
21: No
22: way.
21: Oh, listeners, they are cruel. I mean, most of them are awesome, but that's dirty.
0: So way back in the day when Lunchbox would lose a game, we just give a cell phone number out.
21: Yeah.
0: And so some listeners still have his number, and they held on to it for probably a decade.
22: That is awesome.
0: And then hit him with the prank.
21: That's hilarious.
0: Were you hurt?
22: Oh, I was hurt. Because, I mean, I in my sleepiness stupor, I was like, oh, my gosh, this is so cool. I have never, like, that is such a fun game show. And then I started getting excited and I texted. And then like an hour later, I get that response. I'm like, oh my gosh. I felt like vulnerable, taken advantage of, and embarrassed. Like they hit me. It was a good move because they hit me where they knew they could get me like that. Oh, that heartstrings.
0: What did you say back to them?
22: I didn't respond.
0: I wouldn't have responded either.
22: I didn't want to give them credit. I didn't want them to be like, oh, you got me.
0: What was the area code?
22: I don't even know. I had to look it up. I can get my phone out.
0: That's okay.
22: So it'll the pause.
0: It's a whole thing. He's got to unflip his phone.
21: Well, that's why I was like, wait, they just send a text. Do you want to be on Deal or No Deal? ? Like no
0: Whenever
21: other details.
0: Whenever something happens like that and you really want it, you'll believe anything regardless of where it comes from.
21: Yeah.
0: It's how people get catfished
22: yeah.
0: or scammed. Mm-hmm. They're vulnerable. Like he said, he was

0: me something good.
1: 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I think you'll like this. It's coming up next in our positivity segment called Tell Me Something Good.
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3: 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You win a grand, what do you spend it on?
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2: 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Here's the deal. I can't win, but...

Cardinals take the rubber match from the A's yesterday in Sacramento. Now we've got three against the Royals over at Busch Stadium this weekend. That's going to be a fun weekend. That's your sports. 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
1: And the At Work guy, Billy Greenwood. Dusty, let me ask you this. You win $1,000. What do you spend it on?
0: Pickles.
1: Huh? Pickles?
0: You asked. So here's the deal. I can't win, but everybody else can with Weekday Moolah.
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1: 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Dusty, let me ask you this. You win $1,000. What do you spend it on?
0: Pickles.
1: Huh? Pickles?
0: You asked. So here's the deal. I can't win, but everybody else can with Weekday Moolah.
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We'll open up that Surfside ticket window again just after 11 on 93.7 The Bull. 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

0: Shelly Roll on 93.7, the Bull number one for new country. Concert fun as well, including Megan Maroney, who, by the way, will have her biggest show yet in St. Louis. She's going to be in town on June the 13th at Enterprise Center. Those tickets are nearly gone. 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As always, hit up the contest page. 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While you're doing that, hopefully, I'm going to get you a throwback from Randy Travis, and Luke Combs is on the way next.
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0: 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You win a grand. 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
1: And the at-work guy, Billy Greenwood. Dusty, let me ask you this. You win a grand. What do you spend it on?
0: Pickles.
1: Huh? Pickles?
0: You asked. So here's the deal. I can't win, but everybody else can with Weekday Moolah.
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0: 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It happened for Jeff.
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Good luck. This

Ella Langley is usually a mainstay on the Talk Back Lunch Break, so I thought I'd go ahead and clear that spot out right now. She's up next on 93.7 The Bull with her latest, Be Her, on an open phone for

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1: 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Dusty, let me ask you this. You win a grand. What do you spend it on?
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1: 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Pickles?
0: 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So here's the deal. I can't win, but everybody else can with Weekday Moolah.
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5: Here's your weather impact forecast from 5 on your side. Temperatures later on today in the mid-80s. We're going to see things pretty dry. Staying mild and warmer overnight as we focus on exactly what's happening over the next few hours. We're going to see better chances for rain into the overnight hours and early portions of Saturday as well. The rest of the day, scattered showers are possible, but very unlikely as temperatures reach the mid-80s. 90 degrees on Sunday. We're remaining dry. I'm Weather Impact meteorologist Gary Frank.
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0: Seahawks at home tomorrow taking on Houston. 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

couple of last-minute requests before I finish off today's Talk Back Lunch Break and we get back to work. That does include one for Luke Combs. I just got this one. Sleepless in a Hotel Room. 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We are number one for New Country.

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6: Here's your weather impact forecast from Five on Your Side. Temperatures later on today in the mid-80s. We're going to see things pretty dry. Staying mild and warmer overnight as we focus on exactly what's happening over the next few hours. We're going to see better chances for rain into the overnight hours and early portions of Saturday as well. The rest of the day, scattered showers are possible, but very unlikely as temperatures reach the mid-80s. 90 degrees on Sunday. We're remaining dry. I'm Weather Impact meteorologist Gary Frank.
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0: and Shay on 93.7 The Bull, where all weekend long we have your chance to win on the Talk Back to Win weekend. 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It's going to go down on May the 30th all weekend long. 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Love those throwbacks. In fact, I've got one on the way from Alabama. And Morgan Wallen is on the way in less than 10 minutes with his 20 cigarettes.
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0: 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You win a grand. 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

miles on it. That does it for me, Billy Greenwood. Dusty is on the way next with the weekday Moolah Nationwide keyword. And, of course, that Surfside ticket window opens up just after 3 for Tracy Lawrence tickets. That's on the ride home along with Jason Aldean on 93.7 The Bull. Don't tell on me.

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It's 93.7 The Bull, number one for New Country. And weather-wise, it's going to warm up. I mean, 84 for today, 87 for tomorrow, 90 on Sunday and Monday. It's 93.7 The Bull, number one for New Country. 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

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You can win a grand.

So there's an account that I follow on Instagram. They did something with Ella Langley's Choosing Texas. I think it's kind of cool. Just hear me out. I'll play it for you next. 93.7 The Bull. Here's Be Her. Jeez.

So there's an account on Instagram that I follow. It's called There I Ruined It. And I think it's awesome. It's 93.7 The Bull. I'm Dusty. Now, they take different songs or different things and just change them. You know, add a little tweak to it on the music side. They don't always ruin it. Sometimes they just make it awesome. So they took Ella Langley, Choosing Texas, added different vibes to it, whether it's a Jamaican sound or a German sound, Irish. Check this out. I think it's awesome.

0: I don't know why I love this so much. I just do. By the way, you can check it out on my Instagram. I shared it in my story, Dusty on Air on Instagram. Hit it up. Hey, it's Dusty from the Afternoon Show.
1: And the at-work guy, Billy Greenwood. Dusty, let me ask you this. You win a grand. What do you spend it on?
0: Pickles.
1: Huh? Pickles?
0: You asked. So here's the deal. I can't win, but everybody else can with Weekday Moolah.
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I've got one more chance at Tracy Lawrence tickets. You want to get hooked up? I've got that chance on the way after 3. So make sure you're listening. It's 93.7 The Bold, number 1 for New Country. 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

0: So this past Sunday, Lainey Wilson got married to Duck, and then all the pictures started floating out yesterday. 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Jelly Roll, Drew Baldridge, Luke Bryan, Ella Langley, all in attendance. Drew, now, she's somebody's daughter on the Bull.
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2: 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You win a grand. 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
1: 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You win a grand. What do you spend it on?
0: Pickles.
1: Huh? Pickles?
0: You asked. Here's the deal. I can't win, but everybody else can with Weekday Moolah.
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concert season kicks off at Hollywood Casino Amphitheater. Kid Rock in town. He's got Parker McCollum with him, and it's going to be a beautiful night for a concert. Enjoy. By the way, bull tent set up out there. Swing on by, say what's up with 93.7 The Bull.

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I got Tracy Lawrence tickets for you. You ready? Ninth caller right now. I'm going to hook you up. 314-241-0937. 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

0: number one for New Country, 93.7 The Bull. I'm Dusty, and I got Tracy Lawrence tickets. He's actually going to be at Chesterfield Amphitheater next month, and I'm going to hook you up with free tickets. What's your name?
1: Name's Matt.
0: Matt, you're going to go see Tracy Lawrence, Chesterfield Amphitheater. Congratulations.
1: Yeah. Heck yeah. Thank you very much.
0: You're very welcome. Thank you for listening. Where are we at today?
1: I am in Crystal City.
0: Crystal City. Ready for the weekend?
1: You know it.
0: Well, congrats, man. We appreciate you listening. Hang on. And by the way, if you want to buy the tickets, everything at 93.7thebull.com.
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going to take over Pops at the end of the month? Yeah, we got your chance to win tickets all weekend long. 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

home was a place to go. Load the truck up, hit the dirt road. Jump the barbed wire, spread the word. 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King and the can and the Marlboro man. Jack and Jim were a few good men. Where you learn how to

Birds with a win yesterday over the A's 5-4. Got the I-70 series this weekend. Royals are in town. First pitch tonight, 7:15. Then 1:15 tomorrow and on Sunday. 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

I can't tell you who, I can't tell you when, I can't really tell you a lot. I can just tell you we have a concert announcement Monday morning at 9, and then your first chance of winning tickets. Be listening. I think you're going to like this one. I'm going to like it. I'm excited. 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
0: 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Great advice. 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

0: 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No, they actually had it in pill form. It was sold as medicine to help treat indigestion and other things.
1: Yeah.
0: Like, oh, my stomach hurts. I got bad indigestion. Take a ketchup pill. I'll stick with the Pepto, but I do like ketchup, just not for indigestion. Maybe it works. 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
7: Here's your weather with Beck forecast from 5 on your side. Overnight tonight, we expect to see partly cloudy to mostly cloudy skies, a chance for showers and storms towards daybreak. And Saturday, there will be some showers and thunderstorms around, especially through the mid-morning hours till about lunchtime. Then it scatters out much more so during the afternoon in the mid-80s. Saturday, it's dry and mostly sunny and breezy on Sunday with highs near 90. That's your weekend weather impact forecast. I'm Chief Meteorologist Scott Connell.
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0: We bet you were singing that last song in the shower earlier this morning. No? All right. 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

0: The weather this weekend, my goodness, looking fantastic. It's 93.7 The Bull. I know many are headed to the amphitheater tonight for the concert, Kid Rock, Parker McCollum. I mean, so much going on. We got the I-70 series this weekend. Got the Royals in town. Lots of events, lots of things. There might be a stray shower here or there, but it's going to be perfect. Make sure you take 93.7 The Bull with you. 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Chase Matthew on the way, and we're going to throw it back with Garth. It's Dusty from the Afternoon Show.
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I'm Dusty. Thank you for listening. Have a great Friday. Yaya Martinez after 7. Love, peace, and chicken grease. Never sweat the small stuff.

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1: And the at-work guy, Billy Greenwood. Dusty, let me ask you this. You win a grand, what do you spend it on?
0: Pickles.
1: Huh? Pickles?
0: You asked. Here's the deal. I can't win, but everybody else can with Weekday Moolah.
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1: And the at-work guy, Billy Greenwood. Dusty, let me ask you this. You win a grand, what do you spend it on?
0: Pickles.
1: Huh? Pickles?
0: You asked. Here's the deal. I can't win, but everybody else can with Weekday Moolah.
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